0: moving into our new unit tomorrow morning.
1: Oh, exciting. Actually, is it exciting? Moving's so annoying, isn't it?
0: It really is. Honestly, it really is.
1: Well, you know what? We've got a good playlist while you move, though. Heaps of variety coming for you.
0: Kiss is the only radio station in my car. It's the only one that I will listen to in my car.
1: Love that. Were you here when we were mixed or you're new?
0: No, I was here all along.
1: Oh, good to have you. 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
1: It's a beautiful day.
0: All right, the boys yesterday making headlines all over Adelaide. The radio ratings came out. Some people, some comments weren't too kind, so the boys thought they'd share them.
2: Graham said, "All breakfast radio sucks anyway. I don't care about your lives or what you do. Just play music."
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1: It's a beautiful day.
0: All right, the boys yesterday making headlines all over Adelaide. The radio ratings came out.

0: playing the quiz today, we've got Kath.
1: Hello.
0: Hello. Not pumped about playing the quiz, Kath? Give me some energy.
1: I am wrapped. I'm very excited about doing the quiz.
0: There you are. Beautiful.
1: Yes.
0: Beautiful.
1: Yes.
0: You sound very rational, which is great for the quiz, I reckon, Kath. You've got 30 seconds on the clock. You get 10 questions right. You can pass. Have to take your first answer. Kath, I'm hearing from the producers that you'd spend the money on a holiday in Queensland later this year.
1: My daughter has a cheer comp, so we'll be going up there at the end of November, December. So can I enjoy the time away, I think.
0: Beautiful.
2: Good for you, Kath.
1: I'll win some money. That'll make things better as well.
2: All right. Great stuff,
0: Kath. We were just up there. We were in Movie World. We'll talk about that more up next. We were there with our daughters.
2: Yes.
0: We'll talk about what you shouldn't do at Movie World.
1: I'll listen. No problem.
0: No worries, Kath.
2: All right, here we go, Kath. Name an animal with two legs.
1: A duck.
2: Name a four-sided shape other than a square.
1: A rectangle.
2: How many mils in a litre?
1: 1,000.
2: What shape is the chocolate you eat at Easter?
1: Round.
2: Name a movie you haven't seen in ages.
1: Blues Brothers.
2: What's your favourite word in a foreign language?
1: Bonjour.
2: What does UFO stand for?
1: Unidentified flying object.
2: Who sings the song All the Small Things?
1: Pass.
2: What do you do at a green light?
1: Go.
2: Yeah, you do, and you just ran out of time, though, so I'm
1: going to... Oh, no.
0: Sorry, Kath.
2: All the Small Things was Blink-182.
0: Yeah, oh, we love it. Wilbur.
2: We love what?
0: We love Blink-182.
2: We do. We also love the Dad Venture in the lead-up to Father's Day, taking our two girls on the trip of a lifetime, thanks to Chemist Warehouse Woods.
0: Up next, what you shouldn't do at Movie World, what you shouldn't promise your daughters, any of your children, when you go into Movie World. We did it. We paid the price. It's Will and Woody. City.

0: Just name a rapper who would have done a collab. Have a guess. Have a guess who did a collab with
1: Snoop.
0: There you go. Yeah. You nailed it.
1: Did I?
2: Snoop Doggy Dogg.
1: I guess that.
0: It is with the Pussycat Dolls. It's Will and Woody. What it do, baby boy?

0: play. It's hard to say that I'd rather stay awake when I'm asleep, because my dreams are bursting at the seams.
1: Hey, it's Sabrina Carpenter.

0: Mwah. Kiss.
1: Harry Ween.
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1: Now on Kiss.
2: 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That's when I knew that your heart was starring. Friends to lovers need a part to star in. Like, wait, babe, let me

0: brakes in Tate McRae's car, cyanide in Sabrina's bra. Ariana, have you actually done these things?
1: I will absolutely do that.
0: Yeah, I can't record that. You're confessing to attempted murder.
1: Why don't you mind your own business, you old f***?
0: Ariana, I really need to give the label something by the end of the day. Please, just give me some of that magic we've come to expect, okay? Here we go. Ariana Grande, Untitled Track, Take 3.

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